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1: What's up, Brian G? Rolling with you on a Wednesday. Got Akon, Don't Matter, in about 4 minutes, and an update. A couple of motions filed and denied in the Tupac murder trial in about 8.

$1,000 for vacations, concerts, or whatever's next on your list. 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
1: Brian G, rolling with you on a Wednesday. Got your throwbacks on the way. Got Ice Cube and Mac 10, You Could Do It. Jennifer Lopez and Ja Rule, I'm Real. And Rihanna and Jay-Z with Umbrella. Jay-Z still celebrating 30 years in the music business. His Jay-Z 30 concert series just added another date. Gonna do a stop in London on September 4th. Already had dates set up in Paris on September 10th and Los Angeles at SoFi Stadium on October 23rd. 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

0: 93.5 El Paso's old school. Sean Paul, temperature. Dola White hanging with you on this hump day evening. I've got requests on the way for Destiny Child, Say My Name, plus Snoop Dogg, Drop It Like It's Hot coming up as well. Right now, it's time to crash out. So if you're having a bad day, get it up off your chest. 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

0: 3.5. Who is this?
1: Sonia.
0: Sonia, you ready to play random ass trivia for no damn reason for absolutely nothing?
1: Hopefully.
0: All right, here's how it works. I'm going to ask you a random ass trivia question. If you get the answer wrong, you win absolutely nothing. However, if you get the answer right, you also win absolutely nothing. Do you understand?
1: Yeah.
0: All right, Sonia, here's your question. Pimp C once rapped that he ate so much of this, he got iodine poisoning. What was he talking about?
1: Food.
0: So you're trying me with food? I can't give that to you. You being way too general. It was a nice try, though, Sonia. The correct answer was shrimp. He ate so many shrimp, he got iodine poisoning. You didn't get that right, which means you won absolutely nothing, but it doesn't really matter. You won't win anything anyway, so who really cares? Thank you so much for playing, Sonia.
1: Thank you.

Snoop, I wanna love you. Lil White hanging with you on this hump day evening. I've got requests on the way for Eminem, Lose Yourself, Plus, Lil Jon, Get Low, and Jagged Edge, Let's Get Married. They're all on the way as well. If you got a request in the meantime, I wanna know what it is. Hit me with it. Tap that red mic on our free iHeartRadio app. Leave that request right there. I'm gonna do my best to get it on there for you, all right? Right now, let's keep things moving. This is a classic. Boys the man, I'll make love to you. Close.

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1: Aaliyah, are you that somebody? Dola White hanging with you on this hump day evening. Carrie Cross on the way for Ursha, you made me wanna. Plus, Game and 50, how we do? And Dre and Snoop, number the G-Thang, are all on the way as well. Also, we're going to take it back to 07. I'll run down the top five songs on this date from 2007. Definitely stay locked in for that as well. Till then, we're going to keep things moving. Classic music, Missy, get your freak on.
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0: El Paso's old school, High 93.5. Ayrshire, sure, you make me wanna. Dola White hanging with you on this hump day evening. Got requests on the way for Game and 50, how we do. Plus, Dre and Snoop, number the G thing coming up as well. Right now, let's take it back to 07. These were your top five songs on this date from 2007. These are good. Number five, Huey, Pop, Lock, and Drop It. Number four, Fabulous, Make Me Better. Number three, a classic, T-Pain, Young Jock, Buy You a Drink. Number two, The Shop Boys, Party Like a Rock Star. And the number one song on this date in 2007, Rihanna and Jay-Z, they were on top with Umbrella. There you go, your top five from 07.
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0: El Paso's old school, Hot 93.5, Drake, Hotline Bling. Dola White hanging with you on this hump day evening. 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This is how we do it. Plus, Ursha and Alicia Keys, My Boo, coming up as well. Right now, it's time to crash out. 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

0: Five, El Paso's old school. Who is this?
1: Alicia,
0: are you ready to play random ass trivia for no damn reason for absolutely nothing?
1: I'm gonna try.
0: All right, here's how it works. I'm gonna ask you a random ass trivia question. If you get the answer wrong, you win absolutely nothing. However, you get the answer right, you also win absolutely nothing. Do you understand?
1: I understand.
0: All right, Alicia, here's your question. What side of Atlanta is T.I. from? No, the south side would be where I'm originally from. We're looking for the west side. Yeah, it's from the west side of Atlanta. So you didn't get that right, which means you won absolutely nothing, but it doesn't really matter. You won't win anything anyway, so who really cares? Thank you so much for playing, Alicia.
1: All right.
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$1,000 for vacations, concerts, or whatever's next on your list. 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

0: 5.5 El Paso's old school. TLC Waterfalls. Dolawhite hanging with you on this hump day evening. Got requests on the way for Fat Joe and Ashanti. What's love? Plus Silk Freak Me coming up as well. But right now, let's take it back to 07. These were your top five songs on this date from 2007. These are good too. And number five, Huey. Pop, Lock, and Drop It. I wonder what the hell Huey's doing these days. Number four, Fabulous. Maybe Better. Number three, T-Pain, Young Jock, Buy You a Drink. Number two, The Shop Boys. You probably don't know who the hell the Shop Boys are, but when I say the name of their song, you're going to know it. Party Like a Rockstar, biggest record in the club. What? Probably a top 10 club record I've ever seen. Like, when it was hot, it went crazy. Anyway, your number one song on this date in 2007, Rihanna and Jay, Umbrella. There you go, your top five from 07.
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El Paso's old school, Hot 93.5. It's time once again to crash out. 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

0: up a check on the weekend? All good. Lock it in to win $1,000 this Monday. El Paso's old school. 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
1: Hey, Jim. You know them old sugar daddy. 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

0: El Paso's old school, High 93.5. Who is this?
1: Brandy.
0: Brandy, are you ready to play random ass trivia for no damn reason, for absolutely nothing?
1: Yes.
0: All right, here's how it works. I'm going to ask you a random ass trivia question. If you get the answer wrong, you win absolutely nothing. However, if you get the answer right, you also win absolutely nothing. Do you understand?
1: Yeah.
0: All right, Brandy. In Davido's Afrobeats hit Fall, he mentioned what iconic soccer player?
1: I don't know.
0: Not even going to take a guess. You could have said Lionel Messi. You could have said a couple other people that should be household names. But the correct answer is another household name, Cristiano Ronaldo. That was the correct answer. So you didn't get that right, which means you won absolutely nothing. But it doesn't really matter. You wouldn't win anything anyway, so who really cares? Thank you so much for playing, Brandy.
1: Thank you.

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1: Take my money. 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
1: Coming your way in just a few minutes, got Eminem and Rihanna with the monster. Your girl Roxy Romeo keeping you late Wednesday night, early Thursday morning going now. 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

0: El Paso's old school Hot 93.5. Coming up in just a few minutes, got TLC Creep setting off more of your favorite throwbacks. Also going to do Nelly with EI. I'm Roxy Romeo. And you know, every day there's something new popping up about Tigga, his wife. Well, the latest is that his wife, Alicia Brown, has now been arrested. Yes, but the crazy thing is that this has nothing to do with the situation with Tigga. So this actually has to do with a kidnapping warrant from 2019 in Maryland. Yes. So police were told to be on the lookout. They ended up spotting the car that Alicia was driving in, and she was taken into custody. She had two young children in the car. They are safe. But apparently this has to do with her now 17-year-old daughter. At the time, in 2019, she was 10, and Alicia filed a report and said that she was abducted. So there was a missing child alert that was sent out, but then the police ended up canceling it because they said they believed that the daughter's name is Aaliyah, was with the mother, Alicia. Problem is it was illegal because the father, Aaliyah's father, Darrell Williams, had actually just gotten full custody of their daughter after Alicia left her daughter in the car for 8 hours so she could go to a casino and gamble. Okay, I kid you not. But she ended up essentially taking their daughter and leaving. So for the last 7 years, the father of Aaliyah has not seen her. And now he is finally going to get his daughter back. So Alicia Brown is going to be extradited to Maryland, and she's going to have to face these charges of essentially abducting her daughter because she did not have custody. This is such a crazy, crazy situation. I mean, listen, it started off with the Tigga situation, but now, baby, it has spiraled into so much more. So I don't know what this is going to do to the Tigga case, but she might end up in jail. I mean, like, this is so crazy. So I'm going to keep my eye on this and definitely keep you up to date.
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0: El Paso's old school, Hot 93.5. Keeping you relevant here early Thursday morning. I'm Roxy Romeo with more of your favorite throwbacks. 50 and the game, Hate It or Love It. That's on the way for you. Plus Notorious B.I.G., Big Papa, and Joe with I Wanna Know. And today, Morocco and France are going head to head. 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

0: Those old school Hot 93.5. Coming up in just a few minutes, Dr. Dre and Eminem Forgot About Dre is kicking off more of your favorite throwbacks. Also got Shaggy with Bombastic. I'm Roxy Romeo. And, you know, this really should not be surprising to anybody. So for a decade, there has been talk about Harriet Tubman being put on the $20 bill, a redesign. And, well, the Trump administration has decided to end that talk, okay? They were asked directly whether they intend to move forward, and the answer was, we are not at present. It was Treasury Secretary Scott Bessent that actually confirmed that they are not going to be putting Harriet Tubman on the $20 bill, and he offered no further explanation. But one thing that we do know is going to happen is that they have decided to move forward and feature Donald Trump's face on the $250 bill. Yes, to push, of course, it's tied to the 250th anniversary of the country, so that is happening, but Harriet Tubman is not. It's the Trump administration. This just should not be surprising to anybody.
1: A thriller in the extreme.
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1: If your home could use an upgrade, a new this, a new that, we got something for you, right? 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
1: 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We regulate any stealing of his property. 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

0: El Paso's old school Hot 93.5. Coming up in just a few minutes, Mark Morrison, Return of the Mac is kicking off more of your favorite throwbacks. Also going to do Chingy right there. I'm Roxy Romeo, and I don't think this has ever happened in history. So Congress actually wrote a letter, and they are threatening the WNBA with a Department of Justice investigation based on the attacks against Caitlin Clark. They are demanding answers. Yes, so a representative tweeted, "I led my colleagues in demanding accountability from WNBA Commissioner Engelbert after multiple attacks against Caitlin Clark, a player who is transforming women's sports and inspiring a new generation of young girls to participate in athletics." He went on to say, "I'm putting the league on notice that if it keeps letting the violent targeting slide, they could find themselves facing a Department of Justice and EEOC crackdown for violating federal civil rights law." This has never happened before with Congress getting involved. I mean, yes, it is true that Caitlin Clark has definitely faced some, threats, some attacks, since she's been in the WNBA. But so have a lot of people. So I don't know. The commissioner has not yet responded to this letter, but definitely crazy.
1: Keeping the vibe going, giving you another throwback.

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0: Paso's old school Hot 93.5. Keeping you rolling through your early Thursday morning. You're rocking out with your girl, Roxy Romeo. On the other side for you, I got Ja Rule and Ashanti always on time, kicking off more of your favorite throwbacks. Plus the 69 Boys, Tootsie Roll, and The Weeknd with the Hills. And I previously reported on Carmelo Anthony after being sentenced to 35 years in prison for the murder of Austin Metcalf. He obtained a new legal team, multiple high power players, and they're doing this pro bono. And they made their first move. So on Tuesday, they filed a motion for a new trial, and they are also demanding the removal of the judge who presided over his murder conviction. Make sure you head over to our Black Information Network, BINnews.com. Full story on there for you with all the details. But after I learned about this new legal team, I knew that they were about business, okay? And I knew that I believe that the outcome is going to be very different for him this time around than the first time. But we'll see.
1: Texting privacy policy in terms.
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0: So it's old school, Hot 93.5. Coming up in just a few minutes, Chameleonaire Riding is setting off more of your favorite throwbacks. Plus, Boyz II Men, I'll Make Love to You. I'm Roxy Romeo, and this is an absolutely a crazy story. So this is out of Argentina. A 42-year-old pilot, Leandro Andreas Bertazzo, was conducting a standard instructional flight with a 22-year-old student when he arranged his cell phone, his personal belongings, unbuckled his seat, and then proceeded to tell the student, you know what to do, keep moving forward. He forced the aircraft door open against the air pressure and then jumped to his death, committing suicide. Yes. Of course, the student is completely shocked, but was still able to keep her composure, contacted authorities, and then perfectly and safely landed the plane. Like, how crazy is that? Thank God that this young girl was able to not panic in this situation. Authorities did end up finding the pilot's body shortly after that, so it is under investigation, but oh my God, that is crazy.
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0: yesterday, they received their star on the Hollywood Walk of Fame. And all of the members were there to accept the, the honor. The group released a statement saying, "Receiving a star on the Hollywood Walk of Fame is a blessing beyond words. Coming from Cleveland, we never imagined that the music we created would touch so many lives around the world. This honor belongs to not only Bone Thugs and Harmony, but to our families, our city, our fans, and everyone who believed in us from the beginning." And I will tell you, baby, back in the day, Bone Thugs was my group. So congratulations to the fellas. Love to see it.
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0: El Paso's old school Hot 93.5. Holding you down on your early Thursday morning. I'm Roxy Romeo. Thank you so much for tuning in, waking up with me, spending a little time. I definitely appreciate you. And make sure you stay close because I do have more of your favorite throwbacks on the way to get those good vibes going this morning. Nelly Dilemma. Nelly and Kelly Dilemma, that's on the way for you. Plus, I got Dr. Dre and Snoop with Still Dre.
1: The choice is always yours at... Yeah, yeah.

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0: 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Big Boys Neighborhood, beautiful day in the neighborhood. Once again, thank you for being in the neighborhood.
1: Yep.
0: We got a whole lot more show coming up for you, so do continue to hang out, man. Some, what do they say? Some heroes don't wear capes.
1: Yeah.
0: Shout out to Rihanna, man. Shout out to Rihanna, man. Mighty was telling us about, and she showed us this clip of Rihanna out shopping with Jason Lee from Hollywood Unlocked.
1: Yeah. And then she ran into a fan who's battling cancer, and she just made her feel so special. You know, she gave her a moment.
0: I was about to say that. Yeah. She took her time with her,
1: and
0: man.
1: I love that. I love seeing that other side of celebrities. You know, we know she's always busy. She's a mom. She's, like, always doing, like, the Savage X Fenty, the makeup. She's a busy woman.
0: Yeah. But to stop down and give that person, the lady, just her time. Time is very precious.
1: Yeah.
0: So shout out to Rihanna, man. So we speak on that. And also, Kai Cenat Streamer University is turning into a real college.
1: Right.
2: We're going to college.
3: So all the participants have been accepted now. They've been informed that they're going to be able to join. They got T-Pain as one of the musical arts directors.
0: Yeah, T-Pain is streaming his ass off, too.
3: You're starting to see a lot more
0: like that Dean the Great and AB.
4: Oh, my God, I love that. So
0: the crash outs.
1: Their
0: stream, Ray J streaming, Rampage Jackson, former MMA fighter.
1: Yeah.
0: He has a great stream.
1: Wiz Khalifa stream.
0: Man. You're starting to see Ryan Garcia is streaming. Like, there's a lot of people that, DDG, you know what I'm saying? There's a lot of people that streaming, man. So Kai Cenat Stream University is turning into a real college.
1: And
0: you'll figure out why we're saying that. And also Waymo, those automatic cars. I'm pretty sure you've seen them. If not, Google it. Yeah. But they're automatic cars. It's like a taxi service, like a driver service.
1: Right.
0: You know what I'm saying? So they pick you up. And people think that, okay, this car is just automated, which it is, but Big Brother is watching too.
3: Oh, yeah.
0: Yeah, man. So there were some teens, two 15-year-olds, you say, Louis, that got into the car, and they were acting out, not knowing that they were being monitored.
3: Yeah, they were drinking and shooting, they're called, what are they, those little things?
1: Water guns? BB guns?
3: It's like, a BB gun, little pellet thing,
0: almost plastic ones.
3: The little plastic ones.
0: Yeah.
4: My friend got in trouble because he was getting freaky with some girl in there, and like, he got in trouble.
1: Oh,
4: he gave him an email saying, like, hey, you can't be doing inappropriate things.
0: Hey, man, I'm telling you, if you get into those Waymos or those, even when you get into, you know, Lyft, Uber, whatever it is, everything's being recorded.
3: Yes, sir.
0: Yeah. Watch your conversations, man.
3: Yeah.
0: And you said a friend of yours was trying to hook up with someone?
4: No, they were doing things. They were doing things, you know. A lot of hand stuff.
0: And they got...
4: Yeah,
1: How old are they?
4: Yeah, Western. Yeah,
3: they're adults.
4: 22, 23.
0: But how do you not know that somebody is watching?
4: Yeah.
0: If you have this car that can cut through everything in traffic, you don't think they put a camera in there?
4: Well, I mean, if you're drinking, too, you kind of like...
0: That is true. And then plus, we got to talk about these are your friends. So, yeah.
4: Very true.
0: We got to do that as well. But we're going to get into it in the neighborhood as well, man. If your car could snitch on you, what would your car say? Yeah, if your car could snitch on you.
4: Stop picking your nose.
0: Oh, yeah, man.
1: Yeah.
0: Oh, yeah.
1: My car would be like, she's still not over that guy.
0: Nobody's topping that. All that and more. Y'all continue to hang with us in the neighborhood. Big Boys Neighborhood.

0: at 93.5 El Paso's Old School. Big Boy Big Neighborhood, boy. Happy birthday, Ani! Happy birthday, Ani! Happy birthday to one of the sweetest people named Ani that I know. You know, you are the sweetest Ani that I know.
1: I'll take that. There's
0: there it is, man. Yeah. All righty, so Ani, we're going to play your favorite phone taps. Okay, they're not your favorite. They just happen to fall on the schedule. This one right here, man, is where Luther calls to deliver a free paint job. You have paint in your house,
1: yeah,
0: right?
1: Yeah, that is my favorite.
0: Oh, well, there it is. Are you serious?
1: No.
0: But it is. Let's go and get into it, man. This one right here is Ani's favorite phone tap for today because it's on the schedule.
2: Oh, yeah.
0: This one, Luther calls to deliver a free paint job. And the person on the other line not only have a problem with it being free, but also the time that they're coming out to paint. Let's go to get into your phone tap on the 10s right here. Big Boy's Neighborhood.

0: El Paso's old school Hot 93.5. And do continue to hang with us in the neighborhood. Mariana, what you got?
1: Oh, I love this. Rihanna gave a fan who's battling cancer a fool moment at a grocery store.
0: Man, I love Rihanna at a grocery store. I love it. All right, y'all continue to hang with us in the neighborhood. Big boy neighborhood.

0: Tia Ellie, my Tia Ellie took me there, and we saw Van Damme.
1: Oh, Jean-Claude Van Damme?
2: That was a fan back in the days, bro.
1: Yeah, man.
2: I was starstruck.
1: If y'all don't know, Google him.
2: Yeah, believe that.
1: You continue to hang out with us in the neighborhood. Doja Cat, sorry for scaring you inside of Michael that day. She was in there buying art supplies and paint. And look at this. This is what she did. She painted the town red. That's big boy neighborhood. Hello. Oh, real quick. She was very nice to my daughter, too.
3: Really?
1: Very, very nice.

0: 95.5 El Paso's old school. Big Boy's Big Neighborhood. Boy. All righty, now Louis G is up in here. What up, Lou Dawg?
1: Kai Cenat is back after 9 months of not streaming, bro.
0: Yeah, man.
1: Yeah, so 9 months after not streaming, he finally came back. He's doing his whole streamer university for another year. So this is his second year doing it. So he now has announced like the class of 2026. And imagine how many applications this dude must have got for streamer university. And I love the whole lead up to it where he was doing like pulling up to different cities and doing like in-person auditions. I thought was funny. There was a lot of comedians who were pulling up, a lot of influencers and stuff like that. But he did it on his live. He went on YouTube and Twitch on both and did the whole presentation of who is going to be accepted. And as soon as the person, he would like rip off the name, that their name was on the board, he would like live chat with them instantly. One of the directors that's going to be in the class of 2026 at the university is none other than our friend.
2: Musical arts with the one and only... T-Pain.
0: Oh, that's
2: music.
0: Dope.
2: Anybody loves a studio. If anybody want to make songs. You know, we had an SU anthem last year. So those who like motherfucking rapping and going crazy, T-Pain will be there to book that studio session for you to go crazy, all right? If you are in his club, okay?
0: That's dope. That's hell of a kickoff.
1: Yeah. Musical arts is going to be one of the directors. Also, Lizzo's going to be one of the professors there. I don't know exactly what she's going to be doing, but she's going to be teaching some type of class.
0: Go ahead now.
1: But like I said, I love when they were calling these people. You got to figure, they're making these announcements. Everybody who kind of put in an application was probably waiting and hanging. And then Alina was one of the participants that got accepted.
2: The next Streaming University 2026 student is Alina Meng. Alina Meng. Congratulations!
0: Her up, and then they go live.
2: Oh my god!
0: Oh, that's dope.
1: So sick. That's her family celebrating.
0: Hey man,
1: bro.
0: Do you think that they could have been excited?
1: Yeah,
0: show some excitement. You got to chosen.
1: Oh my god! Really going on? But think about it. How exciting that is, bro. And there's another guy named Max we went up to, bro. Listen to what he says. He's like, "We're going to college." Oh.
2: Yusuf is in.
3: Let's go. We did it.
2: Did it.
3: Let's go.
2: Oh, Yusuf is in, ladies and gentlemen.
0: They all clapping.
3: We are going to college.
2: We're going to college.
0: It's not college. Hey, streaming university.
1: That's true.
2: Next.
0: My man said, UNC got nothing on me. Hey, man, but you know how he was taking the names and announcing the names and everything? There was that one man that I was telling you about, Dream Doll Bree.
1: He
0: pulled her name off, announced her name, and then the chat started telling her, bro, she just got murdered. And that's the way that he found out. He was like, he was live, and he was like, wait, Dream Doll? And yeah, so he announced it, took the name down, everything, bro. When the chat was like, yo, and he was like, she got murdered. Yeah. She got murdered. Like, that's the way he found out was on the line. Do you see the story there?
1: No.
0: Yeah, if you peep it out, man, if you peep it out, let me know when you pull it up.
1: I saw Dream Doll Bree, that stuns Kai Cenat during live stream.
0: Yeah, man. Yeah.
4: Wow.
0: It was
4: that's
0: crazy terrible. Watching that unfold, because you know when you're live when you're doing the stream.
4: Live,
0: believe that. Do continue to hang out with us in the neighborhood, man. Big Boy's Neighborhood.

0: Pascal's Old School, Big Boy's Neighborhood. Alrighty now, Jesus Sepulveda's up in here. Jesus, hang loose. What you got, my brethren?
1: Oh, man, this is such a guy thing right here. But this soccer fan, he was on his way to come over here over the States for the game, and he missed his flight and ended up going missing, but he wasn't really missing. What? You know?
2: Yeah. The World Cup fan from England who went missing for 10 days while traveling to Boston. So his family was worried. Officials got involved. People were searching. And then he was found completely safe and sound in Barcelona, bar hopping, watching soccer. Turns out he lost his phone. He couldn't access his tickets to his flights. Sure. But he figured, I've got my passport, a little money, the match is on. I'm good. This might be the most man thing ever. You give a guy a bar stool, sports on TV, some good eats, and a cold beer, and he might not even realize he's at the center of an international search.
0: Hilarious. Yeah, but you know what? He was like, man, he was like, I was going to be gone about 10 days anyway.
1: Yeah, might as well go off the grid. Why not? You know, a couple brothels, you know, what's wrong with that?
0: So he just ended up there. I love that.
1: Yeah, dude.
0: And no communication, huh?
1: Yeah. Imagine the peace that that guy had, you know, nobody blowing up his phone, the wife.
0: They were trying.
3: I love a good solo date. Have you guys ever gone on solo dates?
1: Yeah.
3: So peaceful. Yeah, you gotta worry
0: travel
3: about
0: or
3: nobody,
0: whatever.
1: But you know what? The thing about, like, you know, thinking you should reach out to somebody, I don't know if it's a guy thing, but I do that all the time. I get in trouble for it all the time. Like, let me know where you're at. I'm like, why? I'm fine. Like, I don't think I should check in.
0: No, I gotta reach out.
1: Yeah, I don't check in. I never check in. I just,
0: like, what
1: I
0: about with your queen?
1: Well, now I do because I've been yelled at 20 times. But I mean,
0: oh, really?
1: But before, I used to, like, in other relationships, that was the biggest argument, that they're like, let me know where you're gonna be. I was like, why? Like, I'm fine. Like, chill.
0: Yeah, but you're
1: like,
0: fine.
1: Yes.
0: The person don't know that you're fine.
1: But why do they care? I was like, just you do your thing.
3: You don't wonder, like, if your girl is doing good or, like, if she got to, like, the... No?
1: 1,000% no. I never...
3: Like, when she leaves the house, you don't wonder, like, well,
1: no.
3: I wonder if she made it.
1: Never been like, hey, let me know if you're there. Okay, no.
3: Like,
1: you're
3: God,
1: fine.
0: That's crazy
1: you got
0: to
1: it.
0: Me.
1: Is that crazy?
4: Yeah, a little bit, bro.
1: Why? I feel like
3: even Louis worries.
4: Especially now they have a kid. Yeah, like, every...
1: I'm telling you now, it's different, Lou. But when I had, like, other, like, relationships... Like, that was the biggest fight, because I'll never check in.
0: But we're talking about, like, the female relationships that you had.
1: No,
0: in the
1: past. They're the worst.
0: Right. Yeah. Okay. Just wanted to be clear.
1: Yeah,
0: for
1: but
0: the actual listening audience.
4: Thanks for clearing that up, bro.
1: Yeah, when I took a trip, when I did a show in Seattle, I ended up, like, missing my flight, and I was like, oh, I'm just going to stay here. And I stayed there for a couple of days, and I did the same thing, and everybody was looking for me. My parents were looking for me, and I'm like, yo,
0: how long ago was this?
1: Oh, this is like back in the day. Like,
0: okay, so
1: like,
0: you didn't have your son, you didn't have your girl.
1: No. Yeah. This is like a previous, like a old relationship.
0: So you weren't scared of your girl, but you were scared of your parents.
1: Yes.
0: Okay, I got it.
3: Wow.
1: I didn't scare everybody that day. And I was like, I was having a good time.
4: I went missing for 3 days with a girl and I had like turned off my phone, did nothing. My parents filed the missing persons report.
0: But you were young, right?
1: Yeah, I was like, and brothels are crazy.
0: Like 16.
1: Yeah. Hong Kong is a crazy place to be at.
0: No, stop it. Hey, dude, at 16, my kids went off the grid for 2-3 days.
1: Oh, wow. 16.
0: And then it'd be come home that you, like, hug them, but you still, like, what?
3: Yeah, like that?
0: Yeah. You don't want to do it. You don't know what to do with it.
1: Yeah.
0: That's crazy.
1: Yeah,
0: let me tell you, man. It's going to happen to you now, bro.
1: Oh, I hope so.
0: Because you did that to everybody else.
1: No, don't tell me.
0: It's coming.
1: Oh, my God.
0: All righty, do continue to hang out with us in the neighborhood. Big Boy's Neighborhood.
2: Roger and

0: 93.5.
1: Big Boy Big Neighborhood. Boy.
0: All righty now, Mariana in the neighborhood. Mari to the party. What you got?
2: All right, so I came across this video of a guy that broke down what the car you drive says about you, and it's ladies edition.
3: Here's what the car you drive says about you, ladies edition. You pulling up in a Range Rover, either her man bought it for her, her business bought it for her, or she's one payment from losing that mug, but there's no in between. Smells expensive, her nails are expensive, shorty is just expensive. And you gotta know that messing with her. She will never let you forget that she drives a Range Rover. Jordy is driving a Toyota Camry. She is unbothered. She's not trying to impress nobody. She got 740 plus credit. She got her life together. Bright side, she's a loyal girl. She's had her car for probably like the last 8 years. So she f*** with you, she f*** with you. Next up, she's driving this Nissan Altima. She's for the streets. Got big personality. She drive fast as hell. I can smell the puff bars now. Mm. Super nice girl. Love to party. But man, she gonna put you through the ringer. You gotta be mentally strong to mess with one of these. I wish y'all the best. A baby's driving one of these Chevy Impalas. You best be on your best behavior. She is not playing no games. You will get backhanded. While she got a blunt in her other hand. Uh-oh. Can't even do nothing back. Cause she got people that will touch you. You gotta just put up with it. Or leave. And she probably so cool that she don't even want to leave. Good luck with that, y'all. Driving a Dodge truck, she don't need you. She can change a tire. She can tow something. Outdoorsy, she just lives her own simple life. So if you're a part of it, feel blessed. Because she don't need you once again.
0: Some men need to stay out of women's business.
4: I know.
2: Okay.
0: Shut your ass up.
4: I thought he was a little, you know.
2: You thought so?
4: He's on the women's side a little bit. Yeah.
2: Really? You don't agree with any of these?
4: No, I mean, they sounded
0: I mean,
4: like.
0: I hear, but
2: yeah, they
0: like,
2: sound a little on brand.
4: I mean, to judge, but.
0: Yeah, man.
2: I was just waiting because I'm like, what is he going to say about the girls that drive a pickup truck?
0: Right, yeah.
2: Because, you know, I drive a little four
0: like, man, they can be out your life, you know. They can take their own furniture and move out.
2: It's not the most aesthetic for my girly pop.
4: Girl.
2: Yeah. Yeah, but you know what? I could change a tire, but I can't at the same time because it's so hard. Like, it's actually like
4: so you can't.
2: The strength. Right. Like,
0: but
2: I know.
0: But you say if you wanted to.
2: Yeah, if I wanted to. Yeah. But it's like, it's the strength that I miss. God.
0: Right.
4: So you can't.
2: But I know how to, like, the steps. So, like, I can tell someone.
4: I want to get a Ferrari, but, you know, I just don't have the money.
0: I don't have it on my bank account.
2: Yeah.
4: But I want to.
0: Right,
4: I want
0: right, right.
2: No,
0: trust
2: it's not the
4: I
2: same.
4: I want to get a Ferrari so bad, but, you know. You know, I just.
0: Can you change a tire, Jesus?
4: Come on, man. Yes, I can change a tire.
0: Yeah, what about you, Lou?
4: I could prepare a whole axle.
5: So I could do a lot of things.
0: Yeah, I could definitely change a tire.
4: Yeah, dude.
2: Okay.
0: I don't know some of these new cars,
5: change the
0: though.
5: Oil.
0: Some of these newer cars, man, it's like they got the brake pads and they got this. Thing. Yeah.
4: You know what's
0: they're making them so you can't change them anymore.
4: Yeah. That's so true. You know what's hard that people don't talk about? It's the headlights.
0: Oh, man.
4: A lot of times people struggle with the headlights.
0: You just had a struggle.
5: Like changing the bulb,
4: changing the bulb of the headlight. Yeah, like. Sometimes you have to take the whole air filters out, the whole box. It's like, it's crazy.
2: Dude, you know what I struggled with? Putting air on my tire. And I knew that there was something that came up on my screen. Oh, and I was telling my dad, I'm like, hey, like, can you check like what's wrong with my car? And he's like, Mija, you just needed air. Oh. And I was like, bro.
4: Yeah, if a girl wants to get hit on, go put air at a gasoline station.
0: No,
4: you know how many guys
0: that.
4: Would be like, hey, let me help you. Let me, you know.
0: That's where you want to meet your next guy.
4: Yeah, there you go.
2: And you start doing those things, huh?
0: No, don't.
2: No?
0: Listen to where it came from, too.
2: You're right.
5: Do it at midnight,
2: right,
5: bro.
2: Yeah.
0: You know what I'm saying? With a little mini skirt.
5: Yeah.
0: Like a little short skirt, man.
4: You'll be surprised.
0: Put your purse right there on your seat with the door open.
5: Yeah.
0: All right, now.
4: Yeah.
0: Oh, my
4: God. Man. Look, he has a dog. Dude. He's homeless.
0: This is baby sister over here. Hey, yeah. All right, y'all continue to hang with us in the neighborhood. Big Boy's Neighborhood.

El Paso's old school hot 93.5. Big Boy's Big neighborhood boy. Phone tap on the tens, ladies and gentlemen. This one is credit fraud. This Luther calls a hotel to complain about charges made to his credit card. This is going to get it to your phone tap on the tens right here. Big Boy's Big neighborhood. Boy.

0: help you?
1: Yes, I was calling about some charges that I have on my visa statement.
0: And when were you here?
1: That's the problem. I wasn't there.
0: Oh, what were the charges for?
1: The charges, they say, is for a suite.
0: Okay, and your name is?
1: My name is Luther Lufay.
0: Okay.
1: It says they have a list of things, golfing, $119, rental of some swimming. And it's a secured credit card. A credit card only good for $300. And these people go and spend four. Now, I couldn't spend $5,000. This is ridiculous.
2: Hello, sir?
1: Yes, ma'am.
2: I'm the credit manager.
1: Oh, Lord, have mercy.
2: Okay.
1: I'm hyperventilating. $5,000.
2: They did take advantage of you.
1: Yes, they did. And I feel like somebody just put me over a log and made me squint like a pig. Cool. This make you want to leave your card at the house.
2: Well,
1: and I carry my card around. I like to open up my wallet and show people that I've made it. Bam! I've made it. A credit card is a sign of you being up there amongst the people with good credit.
2: Mm-hmm.
1: On here, it says that I paid $300 for a giraffe, a crystal giraffe. I'm not going to buy no giraffe.
2: It's a typical situation that has happened.
1: When I opened up the mail, I said loud. I said, look at this bill. These trying to charge us a new.
2: I would suggest if these individuals...
1: That should let you know right there. Anybody that's spending money as frivolous... That's spending money as...
2: There's a lot of frivolous people out there.
1: Look at this. Room service. This person living like a king. And here I am struggling.
2: That's what they do.
1: Oh, God. Boy, when you down, they just want to kick you. Well, don't get up. Stay down.
2: I apologize for you.
1: Well, I thank you for your time.
2: It's a scary world.
1: Bull.
3: 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Every hour, every day. Right here at Big Boy's Neighborhood.
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0: El Paso's old school Hot 93.5. And do continue to hang with us in the neighborhood. Louis G, what you got?
1: Two 15-year-olds got busted. You know those driverless, I guess.
2: Waymo's
0: like the automated cars.
1: Yeah. So they actually have people watching you while you're in the vehicle. Mm. And two teenagers got busted for drinking and shooting like pellet guns.
0: There it is. Oh, the Efron found out.
1: Yep.
0: Y'all continue to hang with us in the neighborhood. Big boy.

0: 93.5 El Paso's old school. Big Boy's neighborhood, Louis G is up in here. What up, Lou Doggy?
1: Imagine being a parent and getting a call that they have your child in custody because of this.
2: Monday afternoon around 2, San Mateo police received a call about two teenagers in a Waymo causing chaos. Aww. Not from a concerned neighbor, but from a Waymo taxi itself. After a company representative noticed the two teenagers riding around town, drinking and shooting from an Orbeez water gun.
3: They saw what they described as a firearm in the vehicle, described it black in color, and at some point believed that the passengers were firing it outside of the vehicle, even at one point saying they believed they saw a recoil.
2: A Waymo representative monitoring the situation told the passengers the car was having mechanical issues and needed to stop. But instead, five police officers waited at a shopping center parking lot.
0: Oh, wow.
1: And busted them, bro.
0: That's hilarious.
1: And, you know, you think about these self-driving vehicles, these Waymos, like, no one's monitoring them. There's somebody monitoring them.
0: Yeah, it's
1: there's
0: obvious.
1: There's someone always monitoring them. And whatever they saw, they said, like, we got to get a hold of the authorities. And they called the cops on them. And they told them they were having mechanical issues.
0: Yeah.
1: They called the cops. The cops went to, like, a little area where it was clear where they can pull over, took them straight there, stalled the car, and five policemen came in and then grabbed them and snatched them up. Yeah.
0: Let me tell you,
1: crazy,
0: man.
1: Crazy, bro.
0: Sitting here as an adult with two children, right?
1: Yeah.
0: I'm glad they didn't have nothing like that when I was a teenager.
1: Yeah. That's the first thing I thought about, here, bro.
4: That's all I keep thinking
0: as
4: about.
0: As a parent, and be like, oh, I can't believe it. But if I would have had social media,
1: yeah,
0: a camera phone, and at 15... 13, 14. Oh, my God, bro. Like, yep. I can sit here all day and be like, man, what's going on with you? Nah. I would have been a kid in the Waymo.
1: Yeah, 1,000%.
0: But being that I'm a grown adult, hell, what are they thinking?
4: Yeah. 1,000%. I mean, I do dumb things when I'm drunk. So imagine that. No.
1: Oh, no, dog.
4: Imagine at that age, I'll be doing crazy things.
0: Hey, man, crazy that the Waymo took them to a spot where the police met them
5: at.
0: Can you imagine monitoring that? Like, man, look at these idiots.
4: I remember I got in trouble. I got in a huge trouble because I was in the school bus and I mooned, like, the people when we were, like, in the stop sign.
1: Yeah.
4: I was just pulled down. I just started mooning people. And then people, like, you know, because I'm in the back seat and, you know, I have that glass door for emergencies.
0: Yeah.
4: So when they were, like, you know, the car.
0: You lived a great life.
4: I was just mooned. And, I mean, you know, and the people in the back were just like, what? They're honking. And then they finally snitched on
0: me. I got a lot of those, too. I've lived a great, destructive life.
4: Hilarious.
0: You know what I'm saying?
4: Moon is
0: they used
4: hilarious.
0: To call me the master of disaster.
5: Really?
0: Yeah, my mom would be like, you're so mischievous. Yeah, they call me the master of disaster.
1: I can see that.
5: It was bad. Every once in a while, I take a little riz, but not like all the time.
0: I was bad, man. I was bad.
5: Like all the time?
0: Just bad. Like, you know what I'm saying? Not like bad with it, but
5: yeah.
0: Oh, you know, we didn't have everything. We were in everything.
5: You lived the YOLO life.
0: Yeah, exactly. You know what I'm saying? That's what I was like, 9. I was like, Mom, you only live once.
4: Yeah.
0: Hey, man, if your car could snitch on you, what would it say? We want to hear from you as well. Hit us up. If my car could snitch on me, my car would call my wife and say, he's stopping at a fast food spot on the way home. or he's eating right now. He ate before he got home.
1: Oh, my God.
0: Yeah, if my car could snitch, that's what my car could say.
1: Oh, my
0: God. And my car would say, you know what? Your seat smells like this because we know what you're doing on the way home.
1: Crack a window, buddy.
0: Yeah. Crack a window.
4: My guy.
0: If your car could snitch on you, what would your car say?
1: Yeah.
0: If your car could snitch on you, what would your car say?
1: God.
0: Hit us up. Can you imagine the police pull you over? You're like, I wasn't speeding. Your car be like, yes, he was. Big Boy's Neighborhood.

0: Big Boys Neighborhood. All righty, we're speaking on it. If your car could snitch on you, what would it say? We're going to bring Miles into the neighborhood to see what's going down with Miles. Miles, hello.
1: Hello.
0: Hello there, Miles. Miles, what city are you calling from?
1: I'm calling from Riverside, California, Inland Empire, baby.
0: Riverside. All righty. If your car could snitch on you, Miles, what would your car say?
1: My car would expose me for stopping at liquor stores every time before work. I'm going to work right now. Just left the liquor store, and it would tell on me.
0: I heard that, man. Now, you stopping at the liquor store getting you some Cheetos, or are you getting you some drink?
1: Come on. When you go to the liquor store, what do you get? Liquor.
0: Right. There it is right there. Everybody don't.
2: Where do you work?
0: Yeah.
2: So you drink on the job?
0: Yeah. No, he drink going to the job.
2: Oh, God. Gotcha.
0: What kind of work do you do, Miles?
1: Jobs. I can't tell y'all where I work. I cannot tell you guys where I work.
0: As long as you don't work here. You know what I'm saying?
2: Yeah. That's my job, bro.
0: Yeah. But you don't come in like that. You know what I'm saying? Yeah. I don't think you'd be late like Big. That's sorry about true, that, man. Dog. Just stop and give me some liquor.
2: Driver.
0: Hey, man.
2: Bus driver.
0: If your car, yeah. Gotta go pick up these kids, man. Gotta go to the yard and grab my bus. Driving 40 kids to public school. Yeah, man. If your car could snitch on you, what would your car say?
2: I would probably tell my
0: Your
2: girl.
0: Car probably say, he says the N-word, Big.
2: No.
0: He's rapping along.
2: No.
0: I saw this comedian, man, and this comedian said, you know, he was a white comedian.
2: Yeah. Mm-hmm.
0: And he said, you know, I have some black friends. He said, but I recently lost one of my black friends. He was like, you know, I said the N-word and he wasn't, you know, too kind with it.
2: Yeah.
0: And he was like, yeah, he said, he started telling him, like, hey, man, you know, you can't say that. He was like, but you know what? I said it in a song. He was like, yeah, but you were singing happy birthday to me. You know what I'm saying? Like, wow. Yeah, you're not rapping any lyrics. But go ahead. If your car could snitch on you, what would it say?
2: It would probably tell my girl that he parks 30 minutes in the driveway before he gets inside the house.
0: Really though?
3: Wow.
2: Yeah, I do the whole like listen to music and then, you know,
0: yeah, get out the car slow,
2: yeah, read some texts.
0: Yeah, you know, on social media.
2: Yeah. A long time.
0: Yeah. If your car could snitch on you, Jesus, what would it say?
4: Man, this guy cries a lot. You never do a good cry in the car, man. What a sad song. And you just
3: let it out
4: somewhere. Yeah. Think about all the things I've done. Like, oh, things I'm ashamed of.
0: He complains. You know what I'm saying? I think my car would do one of those. Like, man, he plays the same songs over and over.
4: That's something my car was saying about my son. It's like, hey, change that music, huh? Tell that guy he's annoying.
0: Right.
4: Same song over and over.
0: Your son like the same song?
4: Same song over and over, dude.
0: Oh, my God.
4: Like he's Scary Skeleton every day for 10, 20,000. The song's called Spooky Scary Skeleton, and it's like 1,000 times.
0: Can you put that in the mix, Quest?
4: Yeah, no.
0: No, you can't? Oh. Hey, Quest, if your car could snitch on you, what would it say?
5: Damn.
0: He cries in the car. I think you cry in the car.
5: Yeah, a little bit. But I do the same thing as Louie. It's like I just get home sometimes and I'll be up there for up to an hour.
4: No, I know what his car would
5: doing
4: say.
5: Nothing.
0: But what was his car say?
4: You're taking too many snacks from work, brother.
0: Yeah. Like, man, leave something for the others. You know what I'm saying? If your car could snitch on

0: Castle's Old School, Big Boy's Neighborhood. All righty, now, we were speaking on it. Louis G was talking about how there were two teenagers that got into a Waymo.
1: Yep.
0: And they were shooting people with water guns and acting crazy.
1: Drinking.
0: Yeah, and drinking. And so the Waymo literally pulled them into a spot where they had to meet, and five police cars came and pretty much arrested them.
1: Ratted them out, basically, because there's somebody monitoring the Waymo.
0: So we're asking, if your car could snitch on you, what would it say? We're going to bring Terrence. Uh-oh. We're going to bring Terrence. Is this Terrence the champ?
2: Yes.
0: Oh, man. Bring Terrence the champ into the neighborhood. Terrence, hello.
3: Hello, big boy.
0: What's going on, champ? Terrence the champ. Terrence, if your car could snitch on you, what would it say?
3: Man, it would call in and tell my wife he's smoking weed again while driving.
0: Yeah, amen. Oh, let me tell you, bro. I'm so glad I didn't say it before you because I knew that's what your car would say. I knew.
3: It seems like every time I call you, my question, my answers be about the bud, man. So that's the only time I can call in.
0: Well, and that's what, and Terrence the champ, that's why we love you, Terrence.
4: Yeah, keeping it real.
0: Yeah, you know what I'm saying? Terrence the champ. And when you go to hug him, you got a big fro, right? You could just smell the bud in his afro.
1: Yeah,
0: you gotta love him, man. Alrighty now. If your car could snitch on you, what would your car say?
4: Oh, my car would say that I'm doing too much. I'm over here trying to do my makeup, trying to put my hair up, trying to eat a little bit, trying to get to places on time.
0: Hey, man, there's a couple right here. It says that your car would say that you're 5 minutes away and you haven't left the house yet.
1: Oh!
4: Yeah, that's real.
0: Hey, man, or your car be like, I'm 5 minutes out. Your car be like, no, he's not.
4: No, mine would say I use the GPS for, like, a location that I've been to 20 times.
0: Every time.
4: Yeah. I use my GPS for everything.
0: Like,
4: I
0: you
4: still
0: know
4: use
0: your
4: it.
0: Way here.
4: Yeah.
0: You ever use it to come to work?
4: Absolutely, every single day.
0: Really?
4: Yes. Don't talk to me about freeways, okay?
1: Oh, yeah.
0: That's crazy, man.
4: I know. It is kind of crazy.
1: My car would be like, you're eating that again?
4: Bears, but like, hey, I'm keeping it real, okay?
1: Yeah, for real.
4: Don't judge me.
1: It took me a while to figure out like all the freeways, though.
4: Yeah, I've been trying.
1: Yeah, I was like 18.
4: I was 18, yeah.
1: All right. It took me 2 months to figure it all out when I first went out here.
4: Well, good for you.
0: All right, yeah. Oh, look at the show off right over here. He's like, I'm not even from here.
1: I ain't got
0: away with it.
4: Yeah.
0: All right, now,
1: anywhere.
0: Hit us up, Big Boy's Neighborhood.
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0: El Paso's old school Hot 93.5. Big Boy's Neighborhood, if your car could speak, and it could snitch on you, what would your car say? We're going to bring Katrina into the neighborhood and see what's going down with Katrina. Katrina! Hello!
1: Hello!
0: Hello there.
1: Big Boy.
0: Good morning to you, Katrina. Yeah. Katrina, if your car could snitch on you, what would your car say?
1: Well, first of all, my car, it's a pretty nice car, but I filled the tank up and it stayed at full. In other words, my gas gauge is broken. So I lie about what gas I put in my car to my husband, so because the car doesn't tell him, of course, how much gas is in it. So we have to just rely on, you know, just how much did you put in. So I'll tell him, oh, I put 40 in there, and he'll get in it and then run out of gas.
0: Oh, man. So your gas gauge would be like, your car be like, she lying, huh? She a liar. So your gas gauge.
1: She didn't put nothing in me. Please help me. I'm thirsty. That's what my car would say.
0: And it's your gas gauge is broken.
1: It's broken.
0: Hilarious.
1: One day I filled it up and it just stayed in full. So now it was $400 to get fixed. I was like, nah, we're going to figure out another plan.
0: Yeah. You're like, nah, I put that in the gas tank. Like, I can figure it out. You know what I'm saying?
2: Jesus, take the wheel.
0: Has anyone here ever ran out of gas?
3: Yes.
0: Oh my God. It's the craziest feeling,
3: it's
0: man.
3: Embarrassing.
0: Yeah, I've ran out of gas a couple of times. I remember the first time I ran out of gas, I was just hitting the guy like, okay. Well.
4: Yeah. So this is how it happened.
0: Yeah. So what's going on here?
2: Not right here.
0: Yeah, man.
2: You had like a miracle and it happened right when you're pulling into the gas.
0: Hallelujah. Yeah, man.
3: Acting like I didn't know. Like, girl, I knew I was running out of gas.
0: Man. Yeah, man. And my wife, Veronica, man, she's the gas police.
2: Oh, really?
0: Yeah. She get in your car and she's like, baby, put gas in. I'm like, oh, my God. Uh-huh. Like, because with my car, anyone's car, you know how far you can go.
3: Yeah.
0: You know what I'm saying? Like, you know how far you can go.
2: I've done
0: you know
2: this
0: what I'm saying?
2: Before.
0: That's what my car would tell Veronica. My car would snitch and say, you know, he didn't fill up his tank.
3: Yeah.
0: Oh my God. All right, now, if your car could snitch on you, what would your car
5: I
0: say?
5: I think my girl's Myra's car would be like, yeah, it was your fault. You were in an accident.
0: Oh, yeah.
5: I know how you drive.
0: Yeah.
5: You're trying to beat your little ETA to the house. You're 6 minutes. Trying to break it down to 4 minutes.
0: Hey, man, if my daughter's car could speak and snitch on her, it would definitely be like, she didn't come straight home. You know what I'm saying?
2: She didn't come straight home. Stops,
0: oh my gosh, come on.
2: Yeah, if my girlfriend's car could speak, it would be like, you're so nosy. Why are you stopping to check the accidents? Like, why are you slowing down? You're nosy. Keep it going. What are you doing?
0: Like, eyes on the road.
2: It's slowing down to see what other driver that was that messed up. Yeah.
0: Have you ever been in traffic? Like, oh, that's why I slowed. Everybody looking at this.
2: Who's watching that?
0: Yeah, man. If your car could snitch on you, what would it say? Hit us up, Big Boy's Neighborhood.

0: Hot 93.5. Big Boy Big Neighborhood, boy. Happy birthday, Ani! Happy birthday, Ani! Happy birthday to one of the sweetest people named Ani that I know. You know, you are the sweetest Ani that I know.
1: I'll take that. There's
0: there it is, man. Yeah. All righty. So, Ani, we're going to play your favorite phone taps. Okay, they're not which your favorites. They just happen to fall on the schedule. This one right here, man, is where Luther calls to deliver a free paint job. You have paint in your house,
1: yeah,
0: right?
1: Yeah, that is my favorite.
0: Oh, well, there it is. Are you serious?
1: No.
0: But it is. This one to get into it, man. This one right here is Ani's favorite phone tap for today because it's on the schedule.
2: Oh, yeah.
0: This is where Luther calls to deliver a free paint job. And the person on the other line not only have a problem with it being free, but also the time that they're coming out to paint. Oh. This is going to get into your phone tap on the 10s right here. Big Boy. Big Neighborhood. Boy.

0: Hello?
1: Hello, let's speak to...
0: Not in.
1: Could you leave a message?
0: Okay, shoot.
1: Tell them congratulations. She had filled out one of those little applications to get inside of a contest, and she was chosen as the grand prize winner to get the house painted.
0: Okay.
1: Yeah, did she tell you about this?
0: I had written one out, too.
1: Okay, well, we're going to send somebody by. We're just wondering what day should they come by to paint the apartment.
0: This is free, right?
1: The actual painting is free. The only thing that you would have to pay for is the paint per gallon. And there'll be a team of four painters there, and they work for $32 an hour.
0: And the painters?
1: Yes.
0: I didn't know we had to pay for the painters.
1: It'll probably be between $5,000 and $7,000.
0: You said everything was free.
1: I'm not here to argue with you. I was just calling to congratulate you guys.
0: You congratulating everybody or whatnot. We paying for the person to paint the motherfucker. And for the paint, you said, you told me everything was free.
1: Everything
0: and,
1: is free.
0: And no, it's not what
1: yes,
0: I got to pay for the painters.
1: You sound real ruffled, like I made you upset. And I didn't mean to make your punk this upset.
0: You say you ain't mad to make my punk upset, huh?
1: Yeah.
0: Ain't that a yeah. You believe that, baby?
1: Well, you sound, baby. You sound like it.
0: You can't judge a person by their voice.
1: I'm going to come down there.
0: But you did get me upset, though.
1: And I'm sorry about that.
0: All right. No
1: and,
0: problem,
1: and I apologize.
0: Baby. Okay, I tell you what. Tomorrow and Thursday.
1: All right, so they're going to be by on Saturday, and you guys owe us $7,000.
0: You crazy.
1: You're going to have four Latinos at your house on Saturday morning.
0: Clear that.
1: And if you don't pay them, they're going to whoop your ass if you don't pay them.
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6: 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The defending champion, Miami 305, led by two-time MVP Michael Beasley and Lance Stephenson, take on the Houston Righands looking for their first win. Then Coach Steven Jackson and the DMV Trilogy look to take down the undefeated Dallas Power, led by Coach Nancy Lieberman and Captain Greg Monroe. 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

0: 92.5 El Paso's old school. And do continue to hang with us in the neighborhood. Jesus Sepulveda, what you got?
1: Fast food outside the U.S. tastes way much better.
0: I agree.
1: Everybody's talking about it, man.
0: Yeah, man.
1: And we got to talk about it. Godfrey, the comedian Godfrey, he talked about it on his podcast.
0: Man, I can really say I feel the same way.
1: Yeah, me too.
0: A lot of I. Y'all continue to hang with us in the neighborhood. Big boy neighborhood.

0: old school, Hot 93.5. Big Boy Neighborhood. Alrighty now, Jesus Sepulveda's up in here. Jesus, hang loose. What you got?
1: Oh, man. Comedian Godfrey has a podcast that, like, they were talking about how fast food outside of the U.S. is way much better.
2: When I was in Jamaica, they eat Kentucky Fried Chicken. It's big deal in Jamaica. Yeah, they say, you bomba, you're not going to eat the fried chicken. You ought to go to KFC. I said, what? Kentucky Fried Chicken's like, you never had Jamaican KFC? You have to go. I went. I was like, yo, it's different. Good.
3: It's great.
2: Yo.
3: It's great.
2: And they say Trinidad is better. The Jamaican KFC. Listen, I went twice. And my boy Calvin Stiggy. He's like, you want to go to KFC? We're going to KFC. I said, what? For what? KFC? It's like, brother, this is Jamaican KFC. I go, mother. Because it goes, there's no chemicals. Everything natural. Mm. The corn, natural. Everything natural. The Jamaicans be mad lean.
4: Oh, yeah.
2: The fastest people on the planet.
3: Yeah. Usain Bolt.
2: Yep. Usain Bolt. Like, Kentucky Fried Chicken.
0: Hold on. Hey, man, that's real. Have you been out to places and you're like, man.
1: So
0: I've been to KFC in Jamaica.
1: No way.
0: And it's better. And then their McDonald's is better. And they had like real, like even before, like they had McChicken because there's a lot of Rastafarians over there and they eat chicken. So they have some of the best chicken meals and McPizzas and everything over there, man. Yeah, same with Japan. Japan, their KFC is better than KFC here.
1: I want to try all the fast foods at other places like that because when I went to Montreal, that's the first thing they told me. They're like, yo, you got to check out the fast food. And I was like, all right. And then sure enough, dude, the patties were a little bit thicker, a little bit bigger. And I was like, man, this tastes like actual meat. What are they serving us in this country?
0: Man, I don't know. But we had soccer teams bringing in 2,000 pounds of their own food.
1: Yeah.
0: So they would eat this stuff here.
5: My dad always talks about
0: I'm going to blame it on the fast food industry. That's why I got the 500 pounds. I'm not taking any responsibility for myself.
1: Right.
3: That's valid.
0: None for myself.
5: My dad always talks about how, like, when he first got here to the States, like, how Carl's Jr. was, like, favorite. And then, like, the other day he had a Whopper, a Famous Star, and he was just like,
0: different.
5: It's not the same.
0: Carl's Jr. is still a good burger, but it's not.
5: Oh, yeah. It's,
0: hey, man, for the sure Whopper at Burger King used to be so big and so good, man.
1: Me and my dad still talk about it to this day. He remembers, like how your dad says, like, no, I used to be bigger. I used to get full. Now I don't know what this is. Cardboard. But we still ate it. You know what I mean? We still order.
0: I eat it right now.
1: Oh, yeah. 1,000%.
0: This isn't a protest. You know what I'm
6: saying? We're just talking. I look at the 2-liter sodas from, like, the videos that my parents used to record. And I'm like, dude, they were huge. But everything was
0: let
6: bigger.
0: Let me tell you, honey. 2 liters is 2 liters.
1: Yes.
6: Yeah.
0: Yeah.
6: But now I look at it now and it's all, like, tiny.
0: Yeah, that was probably the 3-liter.
6: Yeah.
0: Because 2 liters, liters in 1980 is 2 liters in 1990.
6: The designs then.
1: It's just the design, the model. Yes.
5: What's heavier, 2 liters of soda or 2 liters of water?
1: No, but right. She did something right there.
0: Like, what weighs more, a pound of nails or a pound of feathers?
6: They're the same.
0: There it is. After this one, you know what I'm saying? After all the lead-in. Yeah, right. Man. So you know what we need to do, man? We need to travel more.
1: Let's do it.
0: Matter of fact, I got a taste for an old school 2-liter. You know what I'm saying? Y'all can see me with the neighborhood, Big Boy Neighborhood.
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0: 93.5. Big Boy's Neighborhood. Mariana in the Neighborhood. Mari to the party. What you got?
1: So I found out something really interesting. Okay. And apparently, if you're bilingual, your brain is like a lot younger.
0: Really, though?
1: Like that. Yes.
0: Oh, bilingual brain.
2: The study that found people who speak multiple languages have brains that appear 6 to 13 years younger than people who speak only one language. Researchers compared brain scans between groups of multilingual people and people who only spoke one language. The more languages that people spoke, the younger their brains appeared. Mm. And the effect was even greater if they learned the languages earlier in life. Mm,
0: cognitive.
1: Wow. Yeah.
0: Yeah. Cognitive skills. Go ahead now.
1: And I've been a bilingual queen since I was a little baby.
0: Really though?
1: Yeah. Yeah. Because Spanish was my first language. And then I went to school. I can't believe my parents, like, now that I look back, I'm like, they really dropped me off not knowing a lick of English. Like,
0: really though?
1: Yeah, yeah. Like, I'm like, how could you do that to me?
0: But you were born in the States.
1: I was born in the States.
0: Spanish was
1: my first language.
0: Yeah, in your household.
1: In my household.
0: Yeah.
1: And
0: man.
1: Still, like, I still speak Spanish with my parents, but it's like, it's crazy that, like, I had to learn how to speak English. And now that I look back, what?
3: No, I was just remembering.
0: Jesus, man.
3: No, I was just remembering a time where I remember my mom struggling, and I was picking up on English. So I was just already, I was in third grade, and I was just kind of like, why is she struggling? It's like, I have it, and I'm like, yo, what's wrong with this lady? Like, you know how to order pizza? It's like, yo, you want a large pepperoni? Yeah. Come on, lady, get to it.
0: I got it. I got it.
1: Yeah. And then, like, having us, like, translate the letters, like, I'm like, bro, I don't know what this means.
0: Hey, dude, what about, like, growing up, my sister Sherelle, she spoke Spanish.
1: So she was a Spanish speaker in
0: our house. And now my kids, of course, they're fluent.
1: Yeah,
0: you know what I'm saying? They're fluent in Spanish. But yeah, it's you like even with my kids, I was like, hey Chula, tell them this.
1: That's so cool.
0: And Louis, is English your first language or
4: Spanish.
0: Second? Spanish.
4: Yeah, I think Spanish in the household was the number one thing. But I learned English quick.
0: But you were born in Mexico, correct?
4: Yeah, I was born in Mexico. But I learned English really quick.
0: Yeah.
3: Oh, yeah.
1: You should have taken that.
3: Oh, English. I know that one.
0: Yeah, man.
3: Hey, shut up, okay?
0: Yeah.
3: That's the only English word I know. English.
0: Yeah. Hey, man, he was like, damn.
3: Damn it.
0: Nah, it's English.
4: English.
0: Hey, dude, all his ride home, he'd be like, English, English. I say, and then you got to try to convince people. I don't know how to say English. Yeah. I say come English all the time.
1: Right.
0: Oh, my God. I write in English. I speak in English.
3: Oh.
0: Man, I think in English.
4: I text in English.
0: Yeah, man. Hey, when you're watching, like, a TV show, right?
4: Yeah.
0: And it's in Spanish.
4: Yeah. Mm-hmm.
0: And then they have, like, the subtitles.
4: Yeah.
0: Are you reading or are you in Spanish or are you in English?
4: No, I'm reading the English subtitles.
0: Okay.
1: Yeah.
0: What about when you watch fights, right? And they have the interpreter? Because Veto always be like, he's not saying that.
3: Yeah.
0: He's not
3: the interpreter.
1: Oh, my God, Veto gets
3: every
1: it.
3: Time.
0: Yeah. He's not saying that.
1: That's so funny.
0: Yeah. And especially when it's long.
4: Oh, yeah.
1: Yeah.
0: And then you gotta, damn, I got to summarize this.
1: Right, yeah.
0: All righty now. But younger brains.
1: Yeah.
3: Yes.
0: All righty. Y'all continue to hang with us in the neighborhood. English. Big Boys Neighborhood.

0: Castle's old school. Big boy neighborhood Luigi is up in here. What up, Ludol?
1: So Complex put this up that I really like, bro, because if people are like frustrated with rap or anything, you really got to see about all the albums that have kind of been dropped in 2026. Right. And they kind of made a list of like some of the best ones that have been dropped already. And if you really go down the list, there's some good music out there, bro. Like kicking it off with like Don Toliver.
2: Yes, sir.
1: Octane. Like if you haven't heard that album, I think it's a good album. I haven't really like after like E85, I started listening to Don Toliver more. It was so weird. Like it finally hit. I was like, dog, this is dope.
3: Do you get it?
1: Yeah, and then I finally get it, and then I finally listen to the album a little more, and it's on my playlist now, and I'm like, okay.
2: He got an amazing tour.
1: I like Don Toliver, dog. He's pretty dope, bro. But even J. Cole, the Fall Off, the album's still there. Yeah, don't forget about Baby Keem Casino.
3: Oh, yeah.
1: Right? You got Isaiah Rashad. It's been awful. I don't know if you've heard, obviously, Kehlani. Kehlani's album.
2: Oh, my God. Yeah.
1: Great right now, right? So these are some of them on the list, and obviously coming in at number one.
2: Okay.
1: It's Drake with Iceman.
2: Drake?
4: Yeah, man.
3: One of the best albums?
1: Yeah, that's what they're
2: trying to point at right now.
3: I don't know. No.
4: No, yes, of course it is.
3: One of the best, but not the one. For me, at least.
2: Gotcha. I would see in an overall broad stroke, if they had like a vote or a poll, I would see people giving it to Drake.
1: This is kind of more of a reminder of like what's so, like if you're frustrated with hip hop, go back to these albums and listen to it, which I like. Because they did this list like about a month and a half ago or something like that. But French Montana.
2: So they were doing hip hop and like hip hop and kind of R&B?
1: Yeah, just kind of best albums and stuff like that.
2: Gotcha.
1: You know which one I listened to the other day after French Montana and the new song and everything that's happening with him and Max B? The Coke Wave.
2: Oh, really though?
1: 3.5, the Narcos.
2: You went back?
1: Yeah, I was like, there's some new music to listen to. But Vince Staples' Crybaby was on the list.
2: Oh.
1: That little punk like era thing that he had going on. It's kind of random.
3: I didn't get a chance to listen to
4: it.
1: If you get a chance to listen to that. But at 25, which they rank, was Ye and Bully.
2: Really, though. Man, they got something against Ye.
1: Yeah, I think so, right?
2: If Ye came in at 25.
1: And Don't Be Dumb came in at 14 with ASAP Rocky. That's what they were putting it at.
2: Damn, that's crazy that Ye came in at 25.
1: Yeah, that's where they put it.
2: They better not show that to Ye.
1: Yep.
2: Yeah, they show that to Ye. It's on.
4: Yeah,
2: it's going to be a problem.
1: Recently, like on the 3rd, July 3rd, Ken Carson dropped Experiment.
2: Yeah, man.
1: That. Dude, I don't know what it is with Ken Carson.
2: He's like, a good dude, too.
1: Yeah.
2: I love Ken Carson.
1: I have all my little cousins hitting me up for every single time this guy's on tour in Los Angeles or whatever area there is.
3: He's making an impact.
2: Yeah, we gotta bring him in, man. I was off the time when he wanted to come in.
1: Oh, that's what's up.
2: Yeah, and I was like, we get you back in. But shout out to Ken Carson. Yeah, my daughter made sure she tried to book him.
3: Period.
2: Yeah, she's like, Dad. I was like, baby, it's already going down.
1: Thank you,
2: show booker. Man, y'all continue to hang with us in the neighborhood. Big boy.

0: Pastels Old School Hot 93.5. Big Boys Big Neighborhood. Boy. All righty now. Jesus Sepulveda's up in here. Jesus, hang loose. What you got? You good over there?
1: Yeah.
2: Oh, you ready? Jamie Foxx.
1: Yes. Okay.
0: Oh my God. Hey, man, he was so busy talking off air.
1: Yes. Right. I was throwing. Man. She got me worked up of an argument. Yeah. No, this is fun. We're going to go somewhere fun because we had an argument over here on this side. But somewhere fun. Dude, Jamie Foxx, you know, he's a blast. He's a fun guy. I feel like Jamie Foxx is so, like, he's known for the parties and hanging out. Yeah. And he throws these great parties.
0: Oh, yeah, man.
1: And he did them for 4th of July. And I thought it was great. He had a break down that song, the Gang Gang song, Gang, that he's famous for.
3: Mercedes needs to move. There's also a Nissan on the property that's not blocking anything, but we just need to get it off the block. It's making us look bad. Right? So who's ever in? I'm joking about that. Whatever you think, whatever car you came in, we know that you came with love. Happy 4th of July!
0: Hearing that, I wasn't invited today.
1: Yeah, dude, that was a good party. Yeah, but you know he does do this little trend, the song, the Gang Gang.
0: Oh,
1: you know,
0: my God,
1: he made it more famous than I think that the song was.
0: It's like one of those things where even when Tyler was here,
1: she wasn't
0: even talking about just Chef Boy. She was talking about Jamie Foxx and what that song is like because Jamie Foxx uses it everywhere.
3: I do not gangbang. I'm not affiliated. I just with the song. Can I just dance? And to be honest with you, I'm a gangster at the first part of the song. But then I turn into a little when the dance part. I'll be yelling out, gang, gang.
4: Say what?
3: Do you gang, gang? I'll be outside with my gang, gang.
4: Yeah.
3: Show your gang sign if you gang, gang.
4: What?
3: I'll be outside with my gang.
4: I'm on the news for all of the
3: what the I'll be yelling out, gang, gang, but I don't gang, bang. Please don't run up on me with that bang, bang. I'm just an R&B. I just
0: sang.
3: The only thing I'm popping is that champagne.
5: Hey.
3: And I'm rolling double R Cully with the stars in it. I keep the windows tinted. It's a star in it. From LA to New York to Mars with it. Wow. Black girls or white girls, they all with it. Because I love a black, brown, Puerto Rican, and Haitian, Indian, Asian. I love a Jamaican. She's with the quick. Take them all on vacation. I got this ice on me, but I'm not immigration. She said she want to dance in the south of France and let her big ass float. She said, how? I said, don't worry about it, bitch. I got a boat. And I'll be yelling out, gang, gang.
0: Oh, damn. Hey, man, is that a remix that's coming or something?
1: For real, I don't know.
0: Or something I haven't heard?
1: Nah, he just went, you know, off the cuff. He's having a vibe. He's having a vibe.
0: Really? I don't know if that's off the cuff.
1: I hope or something, but dude, that's so dope, man.
5: Yeah.
1: I know, man. That party look off the chain. Dude, I wish I was invited, man.
0: Yeah, same.
5: I love that he started off with, he don't gangbang.
0: Let it be known. I'm out here. You know what I'm saying? I do dip these streets, so I don't want nobody to put nothing on me. Big Boy Neighborhood.

93.5. Big Boy's Neighborhood Phone Tap on the Tens, ladies and gentlemen. This one is credit fraud. This Luther calls a hotel to complain about charges made to his credit card. Let's go to get it to your phone tap on the Tens right here. Big Boy's Neighborhood.

0: help you?
1: Yes, I was calling about some charges that I have on my visa statement.
0: And when were you here?
1: That's the problem. I wasn't there.
0: Oh, what were the charges for?
1: The charges, they say, is for a suite.
0: Okay, and your name is?
1: My name is Luther Lufay.
0: Okay.
1: It says they have a list of things, golfing, $119, rental of some swimming. And it's a secured credit card. A credit card only good for $300. And these people go and spend four. Now, I couldn't spend $5,000. This is ridiculous.
2: Hello, sir?
1: Yes, ma'am.
2: I'm the credit manager.
1: Oh, Lord, have mercy.
2: Okay.
1: I'm hyperventilating. $5,000.
2: They did take advantage of you.
1: Yes, they did. And I feel like somebody just put me over a log and made me squint like a pig. Cool. This make you want to leave your card at the house.
2: Well,
1: and I carry my card around. I like to open up my wallet and show people that I've made it. Bam! I've made it. A credit card is a sign of you being up there amongst the people with good credit.
2: Mm-hmm.
1: On here, it says that I paid $300 for a giraffe, a crystal giraffe. I'm not going to buy no giraffe.
2: It's a typical situation that has happened.
1: When I opened up the mail, I said loud. I said, look at this bill. These trying to charge us a new.
2: I would suggest if these individuals...
1: That should let you know right there. Anybody that's spending money as frivolous... That's spending money as...
2: There's a lot of frivolous people out there.
1: Look at this. Room service. This person living like a king. And here I am struggling.
2: That's what they do.
1: Oh, God. Boy, when you down, they just want to kick you. Well, don't get up. Stay down.
2: I apologize for you.
1: Well, I thank you for your time.
2: It's a scary world.
1: Bull.
3: 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Every hour, every day. Right here at Big Boy's Neighborhood.
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0: El Paso's old school Hot 93.5. And do continue to hang with us in the neighborhood. Mariana, what you got?
1: Oh, I love this. Rihanna gave a fan who's battling cancer a fool moment at a grocery store.
0: Man, I love Rihanna at a grocery store. I love it. All right, y'all continue to hang with us in the neighborhood. Big boy neighborhood. Boy.

0: Rutgers. Also, Lizzo's going to be one of the professors there. I don't know exactly what she's going to be doing, but she's going to be teaching some type of class.
1: Go ahead now.
0: But like I said, I love when they were calling these people. You got to figure, they're making these announcements. Everybody who kind of put in an application was probably waiting and hanging. And then Alina was one of the participants that got accepted.
2: The Next Dream University 2026 student is Alina Meng. Alina Meng.
0: Congratulations!
2: Oh my god!
1: Oh, that's dope.
0: So sick. That's her family celebrating.
1: Hey man,
0: bro.
1: Do you think that they could have been excited?
0: Yeah.
1: Like, yeah, show some excitement. You got it chosen.
0: Oh my god! What's really going on? But think about it. How exciting that is, bro. And there's another guy named Max who he went up to, bro. And listen to what he says. He's like, "We're going to college."
2: Yusuf is in. Yusuf is in, ladies and gentlemen.
1: They all clapping.
3: We all going to college.
1: Hey, streaming university.
0: That's true.
2: Next.
1: My man said, "USC got nothing on me." Hey man, but you know how he was taking the names and announcing the names and everything. There was that one man that I was telling you about, Dream Doll Bree.
0: He
1: pulled her name off, announced her name, and then the chat started telling her, "Bro, she just got murdered," and that's the way that he found out. He was like, he was live, and he was like, "Wait, Dream Doll," and he announced it, took the name down. Everything, bro. When the chat was like, yo, and he was like, she got murdered. Like, that's the way he found out was on the line. Do you see the story there?
0: No.
1: Yeah, if you peep it out, man, let me know when you pull it up.
0: I saw Dream Dog Breed, that stuns Kaisa not doing live stream.
1: Yeah, man.
4: Wow.
1: It was crazy watching that unfold, because you know when you're live when you're doing the stream.
4: Live,
1: believe that. Do continue to hang out with us in the neighborhood, man.

0: 5 El Paso's old school. Big Boys Neighborhood. All righty, now Jesus Sepulveda is up in here, man. Oh. World Cup controversy continues.
1: Oh, man, everybody's outraged about the call that was made on Egypt at the Argentina game, man. I was like, what's the problem?
0: Oh, my God.
2: I think it's re-refereeing a game that just simply doesn't need to be re-refereed. Why do we need video review interfering and taking away all power from the man in the middle? Mm. He's got the whistle. He saw the play. He chose not to award it. He clearly didn't see the little touch on the toenail. Give me a freaking break, man. Mm. It's a disgraceful decision, and video review needs to be very careful because we're going to have to change our rules at some point. It's interfering far too much in our game, and I don't want to see what could have been one of the greatest goals in World Cup history taken away for a decision of a tap of a toe that happened 15 seconds before the ball ends up in the back of the net. An absolute disgrace for Egyptian football, for our game. I'm not even anything near Egyptian football. I don't even follow it. But I feel very sorry for Egyptian football after that type of a decision. Mm. Take nothing away from Argentina coming back. Mad respect. But that was a disgrace for me.
0: Man, and yeah, you got to think, Conor McGregor has a fight this weekend, and he weighed in on that. He is upset.
1: Yeah. You should be talking about the Conor,
0: okay,
1: right?
0: That wasn't Conor McGregor right there. Right. Sound like him, though.
1: Yeah, but I just think I agree. I mean, I feel bad for Egypt, but it's still a game. I mean, Argentina's still going to play. They're still going to try to win, in which they did. They but were down.
0: The VR, the video replay.
1: Right.
0: Is that what made the decision? So, yes. Like how he was saying, to kind of take it out the power of the officiators?
1: Yes, pretty much. And I mean, the president of FIFA is already getting attacked. He's already getting, you know, told certain things, and he's responding to all this, and he told everybody to chill.
0: All right.
1: That was his response.
3: That's what Trump told him. Just tell him to chill.
4: Yeah. Chill, relax. We work on everything.
0: He came out the gate saying chill.
4: Chill, relax.
5: Really?
4: We work on everything. We try to solve everything.
6: You say people should chill and relax about these situations, but you've got one of the world's top referees told he can't enter the United States, sent back home, accused of having links with suspected terror organizations. We have Mexico having to change their training, Iran having to change their training base here to Mexico. We have fans and journalists from a number of countries who aren't able to attend this World Cup because of travel bans or visa restrictions. Yeah. Are you embarrassed, therefore, by what actually has come to pass? And do you have to accept that you've lost some control of your own tournament here?
4: And when I say to chill, I don't mean to chill and do nothing. I mean to trust us that we are working behind the scenes. We are trying to understand, and there are things we can know, things we cannot know, things we are told, things we are not told, and we always try to make the situation as positive as possible and to find solutions.
0: It's a lot of smears and smudges this year, bro.
1: It's a little weird, but you know, just chill, I guess.
7: Think about it, bro.
1: Listen, at the end of the day, Messi played a good game. He scored. You can't take that from him. Nobody gave him that. So,
0: but you don't think also that it changes the momentum of the game? Because I've seen certain games where it's like it kind of take you out of it. And not that they're not professionals, but it can change the tone and the momentum of a game.
1: But I mean, everybody's always going to complain about, hey, this isn't good. Oh, this isn't like, but that's the game right now. That's the game that we're playing right now. A lot of people complain about, like, the ref didn't see that call. He made the bad call, but now we have the VR, and they're trying to make it better.
0: And now we're not happy with VR.
1: Exactly. Stop complaining. You should have just played a better game. Stop them. You were up 2-0.
5: Let him talk.
7: I do think that, after being up 2-0, maybe the game plan should have been different and parked the bus and played defense, done anything in their power to just stop these guys, right? And not just complain about everything. But you got to figure, in the beginning of this whole thing, they put Argentina on one side, and then they put Brazil, France, Spain, England, Portugal, Belgium, and Germany on the other side. Yeah. So Argentina will never see them.
0: Yeah.
7: They can't. I've never played any of those powerhouses.
1: That's crazy. That's crazy. But, you know,
7: how is that possible?
0: Looking out
5: so
0: for their boy.
5: Stand 10 toes down?
1: Step your game up. That's all I'm saying. Messi, baby. Oh, Messi's the goat.
5: Bro.
7: Messi.
1: That's the goat, baby.
7: Messi.
0: It is Messi.
7: Mexico.
5: Egypt, guys.
7: Mexico.
5: Mexico.
0: Yeah, man.
7: Got his ass.
5: I just feel bad for the Egypt guys because they were cute. Yes. They were,
0: I ain't mad at you. You know what I'm saying? I ain't mad at you.
5: They played a good game, though. I did watch most of it.
0: There it is. How did you watch most of it? We're all in the same interview. Big Boys Neighborhood.

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1: Well, I'm in need. 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
1: Now, Moana is one, which is crazy, that I will miss. 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

0: 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What you gonna do with $1,000? Because we got another shot coming back as soon as next Monday, the 13th. You just gotta listen for those keywords under those in for your shot to win the bag. Stay tuned to T.I. straight ahead with Du Mario on the way. Plus, who else got added to the Chris Brown Usher tour? A few next.
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El Paso's old school Hot 93.5. So I've been hearing mixed reviews about the Chris Brown Usher tour. It has not come my way yet. But I will say that with both of them going on tour so frequently, it's

0: 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So what we're seeing with the Chris Brown and Usher R&B tour, so Usher 2, he's on air. At first, they added Mario and Eric Bellinger to come out, and they have their own segments, but they also do background vocals and dancing for Chris Brown. Then they added Tank, and I was like, okay, Tank, I can see maybe I deserve. All right, got it. But now, my industry friends are saying that every couple cities, they'll be adding a different person. So it's actually going to be a surprise. So make sure if they're coming near you, you get tickets to as many cities as you can to see the newest additions. So Tootie got Naughty by Nature and Usher up next.
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0: Hot 93.5, El Paso's old school. See, I ain't got no kids. I'm the rich auntie, 100%. I got two Frenchies that, in my opinion, sometimes cost more than kids, okay? But whatever you need some cash for, $1,000 coming back at you starting this upcoming Monday the 13th. Make sure you listen. It's starting at 8 a.m. every hour. Enter those keywords in. That's going to be your shot to win the bag. It's Asher Tui's on air. Stay tuned. I got Hope up next. We'll do Drake after that. Don't move.
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1: That man, well, one of them, Snoop Dogg, he will be performing live at our iHeartRadio Music Festival, returning to Las Vegas September 18th and 19th. Make sure that you get your tickets. I believe Friday is all sold out. Because that's a day of BTS. Oh, yeah. It's all genres. So you can literally bring anybody who likes any type of music and they will enjoy themselves. Okay. 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
1: I know I read a story that said allegedly Miss Cole was trying to file an appeal of his guilty plea, which I, can you do that? Can you do, maybe you can't. I ain't no lawyer. I've never heard of that happening. But he has been sentenced to 20 years in a Louisiana state prison. Currently, he's in Angola. And I believe that's where C Murder also is. But he is in a single unit cell because of his celebrity status. But hey, if we learn more about him appealing his guilty plea or his, you know, whatever, we'll let you know. Since you're the guy, Ice Cube will do Mariah up next. It's Astro 2 East.
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0: on Monday. Yes, the 13th at 9 a.m. sharp every hour. And of those keywords in your shot to win. Sasha with two E's on air. I'm still watching back Essence Fest, their tribute they did to Aaliyah. Because it just, it was so perfect. All right, speaking of, I got Ari, that's somebody up next. Hit me up on IG, Twitter, TikTok, ASHLEE on air. It's Ashley with two E's.
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1: The World Cup quarterfinals are getting started. England's Morgan Rogers knows they'll be going up against a tough Norway team on Saturday.
2: They're a difficult team. 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And it's going to be a difficult game, I think.
1: Norway knocked out five-time champion Brazil in the round of 16. 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
1: What's up, Brian G? Rolling with you on a Thursday, almost to the weekend. Got the hills in about 4 minutes. It's DJ Kool.

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1: Brian G, hanging out with you on a Thursday. Got Usher, You Make Me Wanna, in about 4 minutes. Jermaine Dupri is hot. He says Sony Music owes him some money for Usher and a bunch of other artists to the tune of 18 mil in about 8 minutes.

0: El Paso's old school Hot 93.5.
1: Brian G hanging out with you on a Thursday. Got your throwbacks on the way. Got Blackstreet, No Diggity, Outkast with Hey Ya, and DMX with A Party Up. Jermaine Dupri, been working with a lot of artists, including Usher, since way back in the day, and he says he ain't being paid for it properly. Filed an $18 million lawsuit against Sony Entertainment, said he has not received the proper royalties from Usher, Mariah Carey, Escape, Criss Cross. And this goes all the way back to 1992 when they first signed So Def with Sony Music. They said didn't really uncover it until 2023, so that's why the lawsuit's being filed now. I don't know. If you're short paying me for 30 plus years, I'm probably going to notice it, especially to the tune of $18 million.
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0: El Paso's old school, Hot 93.5. Brian G, hanging out with you on a Thursday. Got your throwbacks on the way. Fugees, ready or not. Juvenile Soldier Slim, Slow Motion, and Notorious B.I.G. with Hypnotize. Clip floating around from an episode of Angel Reese's podcast that dropped last year. She had Cam Newton on the Unapologetically Angel podcast. And she was talking about dating. And he asked her point blank, would you date a man who made less than you do? And she said, she said, I have a standard of what I live up to and how I live my life. And as long as you can meet up to that standard, meet my expectations, then yeah. So basically, as long as you can afford to do the stuff that she wants to do, which means you probably got to make a little bit more. So how does that dynamic work? Are you cool in a relationship where your significant other makes more than you do? My wife and I kind of like are on a roller coaster over our 20 plus years together. Some years I make more, some years she makes more because she does real estate. So sometimes she has more than me, sometimes I have more than her. And basically whoever has the most at the time is who pays. We don't split things 50-50. I know some people do that. So how do you deal with it in your relationship? And is it cause problems when someone makes a lot less or a lot more than the other person? Hit me up Instagram, Facebook, X at the Brian Grimes. Catch me in the studio. Talkback feature on the iHeartRadio app.
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5: 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Is it real? 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

0: El Paso's old school, Hot 93.5. Is it an issue in a relationship when one person makes a lot more than the other person? So, Natalia, you make more than your husband.
1: About double.
0: And how does that work out for y'all?
1: We just pull everything together, and I manage all the money.
0: I don't have a problem with that. So y'all put all y'all's money together, even though your money is double his money, and you just manage it.
1: Exactly. Now, if he wants to make, like, a big purchase, he's more likely to consult me.
0: So he has to ask?

0: El Paso's old school, Hot 93.5. What's up, Brian G? Brother with you on a Thursday. Got your throwbacks on the way. Dr. Dre and Eminem, Forgot About Dre, Nelly and E.I. and TLC, No Scrubs, Angel Reese, and a resurfaced podcast clip said she needs a man that makes at least what she makes, if not more, for the relationship to work. So I want to know if your significant other makes a lot more or a lot less than you. Is it an issue? Jennifer.
1: Well, my husband and I have been married 13 years. We were together for 7 before that. So we've been together like 20 years. And I make about twice as much as he does. And I think part of why it's okay is we got married when we were both, you know, established independently. Like, he did his thing, I did mine. And so when we got married, what we ended up doing is both keeping our own individual checking and savings accounts and then opening a joint account.
0: Okay.
1: And that way we each have the same amount going into our joint account weekly, and that covers mortgage, utilities, et cetera. Mm. So he's definitely more of a saver. I'm more of a spender, so it works out well for me.
0: Wait now, hold up, because you said you make double what he makes, but y'all contribute equally to the joint account to split the bills.
1: Well, that's what's interesting. Since even when we were dating, he's always been a very, split it 50-50 kind of person, which... It's okay, but sometimes I do wish he'd just, surprise me with a vacation or, you know... We do something where I didn't have to pay 50%.
0: But you make double what he makes. You should be paying more than 50%.
1: Yeah, I guess I should be grateful on that.
0: Absolutely, you should be grateful. In fact, he should be paying less than you're paying. You should be paying more than 50%.
1: Don't let him know that.
0: I ain't trying to mess up your happy home, but you don't want your husband talking to me.
1: Oh, that's funny.

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1: What's up, Ryan G? Rolling with you on a Thursday. Got your throwbacks on the way. Usher and Alicia Keys, My Boo. Got Naughty by Nature, Hip Hop Array, and T.I., whatever you like. T.I. just closed out the Essence Festival, the three-day festival at the Superdome. He performed along with the Louisiana Philharmonic Orchestra. So T.I.,

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